Drink some margaritas by swinging blue lights. Listen to the mariachi play at midnight. Are you with me? Are you with me?

did you ever realize that your mistake had a price? Oh, you threw it all away, 'cause you're the devil in disguise. Now would you ever realize the consequences of

0: No.
1: Same najboljše. Od vedno.
2: Tutti radio.
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4: The last time we talked, Mr. Smith, you reduced me to...